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1: Roger, Whittlesea Pumper. For information, caller states it's a vehicle versus a tree. The front of the car is smashed up. The male and the female are out of the vehicle. They're both conscious of breathing. The female has some abdomen pain. There's some kind of fluid leaking from the vehicle.
0: Roger, Park, I'm all noted.

0: Alright, so I'm over to the control, Woodbank.
1: QC control center.
0: Yeah, we're back from 505 Bar, Innocent Dock, Prance Road, 9th Avenue, Eden Park.
1: QC control, could you say the officer's name again?
0: Roger, Firefighter Bar.
1: Roger, we're back from Firefighter Bar, Innocent Dock, 9th Avenue, Grant Avenue, Eden Park.

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0: Airport 45 kilometres. Trapped in his cab due to power line down. I left the shoring. Road 6 rest.
1: Roger, bumper 53. Are the power lines down over the truck cab? The driver's not injured. He said it's the lines pulled a house. We're just going to call the power company, and the truck driver will remain in the truck until the brigades arrive. Bumper 53, you got an MMR of 16 if you need it.

0: truck on Diggers Rest Tanker 1, turning out to power lines down Shoring Road, Diggers Rest.
1: Diggers Rest Tanker 1, other caller said the driver's going to remain in the truck until brigades are on scene. It's the pole, the line is pole to house. Gemini said the ETA is ASAP.
0: Roger, Flock, I'm all copies.

0: Diggers Rest Tank Car, summary has not yet responded. Do you want them replaced? You've got Pumper 53 en route as well.
1: Negative at this stage, Viacom, and fire ground channel 542.
0: Roger, you've been assigned to 540.
1: Yeah, copy 540.

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1: Roger, Sunbury FCV, the truck's brought down the power lines, it's pole to house. Gemini said their ETA is ASAP, the driver's going to remain in the truck.
0: Viacom, Sunbury FCV, acknowledged further, thank you.
2: Viacom, Diggers Control, word back.
1: Roger, Bomber 53, Diggers Control, send.
2: Viacom, word back from Firefighter Robbins. 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
1: Roger, word back from Firefighter Robbins. 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
1: Roger, thank you. Diggers Control, send with your message.
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1: Welcome, Sam.
0: Due to the event type it came through, police, AV, and SES were all notified. Are any of them required?
2: Negative, FICOM, and AV and SES made it on scene.
0: Roger, thanks.

0: Qualcomm Vegas controls here, bro.
1: Vegas controls end.
0: Qualcomm situation report from Firefighter Robbins. We've got a garbage truck that has clipped a telephone line to a house. It has now been disconnected from the bin, and the slack has been taken up. The homeowner is now going to contact the phone company and get the line reconnected.
1: Roger, Associate Reference Firefighter Robbins, a garbage truck has clipped a telecommunications line to a house. It's been disconnected and the slack has been taken up. The homeowner will contact the telecommunication company to have the line reconnected.

0: Tony Pumpertango. Tony Pumpertango. Falcon, Tony Pumpertango out to Kitchen Fire, 408 Gorge Road, South Marine.
1: Roger, Plenty Pumper Tango, if you can change across to Northern Channel 2, that's where the job's been running.
2: Plenty Pumper Tango, acknowledged.

0: Viacom, I'm 57, turning out to the structure fire at 14 Centenary Crescent. I'm 514, code 1.
1: Roger, Pumper 57.
2: 59B.
1: Pumper Tanker 59B.
2: Viacom, Pumper Tanker 59B is out for the house fire, 14 Centenary Court in Werribee, code 1.
1: Roger, Pumper Tanker 59B, further for yourself and Pumper 57. The caller stated it was a vacant property. The caller was the neighbour and has smelt gas. They've turned off the gas at the oven. Curtains in the kitchen were on fire. They're still smouldering. No flames are visible now. It's a single-storey cement sheeting building. No explosions. The caller has tried to put the curtains out, but it's still smouldering. They also believe someone deliberately lit the curtains and want the police to be notified as the front door was wide open.
2: 59B, Roger.
0: Pumper 57, acknowledge.
3: Viacom, Werribee, Pumper, out for a structure fire. 14 Centenary Crescent, Werribee. Turn out delayed due to radio traffic.
1: Roger, Werribee, Pumper. Did you receive further?
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1: Roger, Werribee Tanker.
2: Five, 4 minute about pump for the House Fire, 14, Centenary Crescent, Werribee.
1: Roger, Winnebago Pumper. It's a vacant property. The caller's a neighbour. They smelt gas and turned gas off at the oven. The curtains in the kitchen were on fire. There's no flames visible now, but they're still smouldering. It's a single-storey cement sheeting building. No explosions.
2: Point number acknowledged. And fire call me, well, pump is proceeding code 3.
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0: Firecom, Office Crossing, Plumber Tank is out to the reported house fire at 14 Centenary Crescent. Where are we? Code 1.
1: Roger, Hoppers Crossing, Plumber Tank, the vacant property. The call was is the neighbour. They smelled gas, turned off gas at the oven. The curtains in the kitchen were on fire. There's no flames visible. It's still smouldering currently. It's a single-storey cement sheeting building, no explosions.
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0: Roger, pumping tanker 59B. Pumping 57.
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0: Roger, pumper 57, wind available pumper.
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0: Pike, I'm pump for 82. There's a fire in the cowl panel. 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
1: Roger, Bullet Tango 1. For information, caller 2, police has advised there's a 2-vehicle accident. No persons trapped or injured. There is fluid leaking from one of the vehicles. Both vehicles are in the middle of the intersection.
0: Roger, Falcon. Falcon, we'll take a one.
1: Stand by, we'll take a one. We'll take a one, send.
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0: Fire convoy, tanker 2 turning out to wash away. Result of accident, corner of Epping Road and Harvest Home Road. Epping?
1: Roger, we'll alert tanker 2. We'll alert tanker 2. This is a result of a two vehicle accident. Nil persons trapped. There is something leaking from one of the vehicles. Both vehicles are in the middle of the intersection.
0: Roger, all fire comms.
2: Control. Lieutenant Ellis of a incident under control on the corner of Harvest Home Road and Epping Road.
1: Roger, we'll let control. It's a word back of an incident under control, Epping Road, Harvest Home Road in Woolert. Can you just say the officer's name for the word back again, thanks?
2: Lieutenant Ellis.
1: Roger, Lieutenant Ellis.
2: Falcon, Water Control, could we have VicPol dispatched for traffic control and towing allocation, please?
1: Roger, VicPol to attend for traffic control and towing allocation.

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1: Roger, police on scene.
0: Clark on board, control, see that?
1: Weather control send.
0: Falcon, weather control secret from Lieutenant Ellis of a 2-cut MVA. No injuries. All persons are out of vehicles. One car has been removed off the road. Second vehicle is disabled and is in the middle of the intersection. Brigade will remain on scene until towing has arrived.
1: Bullet control, that is a situation report from Lieutenant Ellis of a 2-car MVA. No persons are injured, no persons are out of the vehicle. One car has been removed from the road. The second vehicle is disabled and in the middle of the intersection. Brigade will be on scene until towing to arrive.
2: Upon bullet tank 2 on scene.
1: Roger, bullet tank 2.

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1: Fuller Control, send.
0: Park on my section with some bills to do some stuff on the corner of Holstein Road, Nipping Road, Willa.
1: Willa Control, we're back from Lieutenant Ellis of an incident stop in Road Harvest, Harmer Road in Epping.
0: Park on Willa Control, Willa Tanker 1 will remain on scene. 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
1: Beverage Tango.
0: Beverage Tango turning out to House Fire near corner of Mitchell Street and Patterson Street, Calcalo.
1: Roger, Beverage Tango, just confirming yourself responding to this event.
0: 5 on Beverage Tango is engaged to this job.
1: Roger, Beverage Tango.

0: Beverage Taker, just some further information. We have received a couple of calls stating that it's near the intersection. They couldn't provide a number and they couldn't see anybody, but flames were visible.
1: Mitchell Street, Patterson, that street in Calcalo.
0: Roger, I'm taking 9.
2: 5 from 80 out to the house fire. Mitchell Street, Patterson Street, Calcalo.
0: Roger, Pumper 80, Thomas Anchor 9 and Beverage Tanker. We have received 2 calls for this, stating that flames are visible and not knowing what the house is made of. We've just received that they have provided a street number of number 26 Mitchell Street in Calcalo.
3: On, Roger.
2: Pumper 80, Roger.
3: Beverage Tanker acknowledged.

0: Qualcomm Papa 80.
1: Papa 80.
0: Yeah, can you ascertain from Calcalo if they require additional tankers just due to location of the incident and potential lack of water?
1: Roger, Pumper 80. We haven't had Calcalo Brigade turn out for this event yet. Do you require a replacement?
0: We'll just wait till Calcalo turns out and get on site.
1: Roger.
0: Qualcomm for Pumper 80, yeah, can you respond to an additional brigade?
1: Roger, Pumper 80, Calcalo Pumper 70, turn out.
2: Qualcomm, Calcalo Pumper is turning out. Code 1 to the structure flyoff, 25 Mitchell Street, Calcalo.
1: Roger, Calcalo Pumper, we've received a few calls and had the address updated to number 26 Mitchell Street in Calcalo. Not knowing what the house is made out of and flames visible, and we will be responding an additional brigade as of Pumper 80's request.
2: Yeah, copy that. We'll also have our tanker responding shortly as well.
1: Roger, Calcalo Pumper, Pumper 80, find call message.
0: Fire content.
1: Pumper 80, will Calcalo tanker be enough, or would you like to still respond to an additional brigade?
0: We'll just wait till we get on scene, sorry.
1: Roger.

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2: 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There's a false alarm stop at Mitchell Street in Kalkallo. We have residents who have been burning off timber in a large drum in the backyard.
1: Mitchell Street Control, it's Wayback Firefighter Dennis of a false alarm stop at number 26 Mitchell Street in Kalkallo. You have residents burning off timber in a large drum in the backyard.
2: Roger, and can we also get a, we're going to call through the occupants for a burn.

0: Rosa, can I just get the name of that situation real quick? Metro Street Control, if I can just get a name for the situation report.
1: Sorry, Firecom, Firefighter Dennis.
0: Roger, that's a situation report from Firefighter Dennis. The occupants have called in and in the process of registering the burn-off and informed in the future to call the burn-off line. All appliances have been released and are returning.
1: Roger, thank you.

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1: Roger, number 57.

0: cell phones are tuning out. 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
1: 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Wind and valve pump out. There was some slight distortion.
0: Yes, that's wind and valve pump out.
1: Retro wind and valve pump out. 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
0: For all appliances proceeding to Myrtle Street in Werribee, the caller has advised that there is a huge red glow. It's a single story premises, unknown construction. The caller has reported hearing a loud explosion. There are reports of people talking in the backyard. The caller's ringing from 17 Lee Street, and they said it's the house directly behind them on Myrtle Street. We do have a turnout note advising this is a boarding house. And FIV appliances, your Pumper 57, Pumper Tank 59B, MMR Fire Ground Channel is 34.
1: Four is welcome, thank you.
2: Hi, Tom, where are we pumping out the house by Myrtle Street? You want further information?
0: Roger, where are we pumping?
3: Well,
0: Pumper received first. Pumper Tank 59B, did you receive further information? 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
4: 57 in Lee Street. New Myrtle Street, where is
0: it? Roger, Ruby Tanker, we do have a safety note regarding this premises, or premises in Myrtle Street, that there is a boarding house there.
4: Ruby Tanker, acknowledge.
2: Sorry.

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1: Responding to structure code 1, house 5 behind 17 Lee Street, Middle Street, wherever you...
0: Roger, Commander Gomez, did you receive further information?
1: Falcon, Commander Gomez, affirm.
0: Roger, Commander Gomez.
2: Hi, Tom, Ruby Captain. Message. How many calls we had on this?
0: Oh, Ruby Captain, just the one at this point in time.
2: Okay, thanks.
3: Falcon, Miss Harvey. Compass 57 will downgrade to code 3.
0: Roger, Compass 57.

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1: Is the Echo 3 house fire behind 17 Lee Street, where are we?
0: Roger, where are we? Rescue, we do have a safety note advising there is a boarding house in the vicinity.
1: Roger.
0: Ruby Pumper, Hoppers Crossing Brigade, if not you responded, do you want them replaced?
2: Yeah, at this stage, we've still got the Wind of Ireland 2FRV in fine, is that correct?
0: Affirmative.
2: Roger, that's how you get the word back.
0: Roger.
3: Biocom, Hoppers Crossing Pumper Tanker, out to 17 Lee Street, Werribee, code 3.
0: Roger, Hoppers Crossing Pumper Tanker. For information, the caller was ringing from number 17 Lee Street. They've advised it is in the house directly behind them on Myrtle Street. There's a large red glow. Single-story premises. Loud explosion was heard. There were also people heard talking in the backyard. We do have a safety note advising there is a boarding house in that vicinity.
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1: Where we control, send.
0: Viacom, situation report from Werribee Captain. It's an illegal burn off at the rear of 20 Myrtle Street in Werribee. I have spoken to one of the residents here. He's extinguished it with a garden hose. No other action or brigade action required. Council to be notified and contend if they wish.
1: Watch out, Werribee Control.
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1: Wherever you control.
0: Fire, come wherever you control. If you could pass on to 56, they may wish to attend the address. We do acknowledge it is a boarding house, but there's quite a lot of equipment and stripped bikes out the back that they may be interested in, and wherever you pump is returning.
1: Roger, can you just say again what type of equipment was there?
0: Yeah, I can't, where we control, yeah, quite a lot of stripped motorbikes and accessories.
1: Roger, that was to pass on to 56. They may want to attend. It is a boarding house. There is quite a lot of stripped motorbike equipment out the back that they may be interested in.
0: Roger, thanks for that. Where are we pumps returning?
1: Roger, where are you, Pumper?

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1: Roger, number 80.
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1: Roger, Papa 80. Papa 80, if you could change to channel 512 for this event.
0: My apologies.

0: Well, I'll confirm 53.
1: Confirm 53.
0: Confirm 53, yes, yeah, it's a character impossible. Figure that's an impossible person, chap, all the freeway drift.
1: Roger, pump 53, pump 53 to car into a barrier, travelling at 100 kilometres an hour. Now saying no one trapped, however, no ESOs on the scene to be able to confirm this. Police and ambulance have both been notified.
0: 4-2-5, call.

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0: Panther 53, from police on scene, there is no one trapped. Diggers Rest and Sunbury Brigades are both not yet responded. Would you like them replaced?
1: No, negative 5, Tom, thank you.

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1: Papa 53, there's no further location details. However, the caller's GPS was coming up near freeway phone 578, which is in between the Gap Road and Vineyard Road exits.
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1: 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Diggers Rest Tanker, from police on scene, there is no persons trapped. 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
1: That's where the caller's GPS data was when they made the call.
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1: 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Police are not on scene. 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
0: 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As soon as being handed over to Diggers Rest, I'll now be called the freeway control. Maybe it won't be required, but as stated earlier, police will still be required. And do you have any other vehicles en route to this call?
1: Negative. Police did cancel SES. I did look like they did book on scene. I have asked them to reattend.
0: 2-5-com, and you can mark Pumper 53 returning.
1: Roger, Pumper 53.

0: Flycom DSRS control message.
1: DSRS control.
0: Police have arrived on the scene and advised that apparently this incident happened a couple of hours ago and the driver has been found by police. Digger's rest tanker will now be returning and handed over to police.
1: Roger. Digger's tanker. Police are on scene. They're advised this incident happened a couple of hours ago. Driver has been found, seen handed to police, and Digger's rest tanker returning.

0: Fogs on top of 15, sorry, correction, 81, and he's out to his first and second lift. Epping Railway Station, Cooper Street in Epping.
1: Roger, Pumper 81. Further information, person's been stuck in the lift for about 10 minutes. Lift is located on the bottom level. The male inside the lift doesn't appear to have any medical issues.
0: Right, thanks, Paul. I'm Scott Gilford.

0: like, I'm even pumpers out Code 3 versus fucking Lip Epping Railway Station Epping.
1: Roger, Epping Pumper. The caller has advised that they've been stuck for approximately 10 minutes on the concourse level, which is the bottom level. There's one person stuck inside the lift, doesn't appear to have any medical issues.
0: For the fire combat, any other response has been responded to this event?
1: Oh, that's affirmative, Epping Pumper. You've currently got Pumper 81, who has been on route for the last 5 minutes.
0: Right, thanks, Michael.

0: Park on Pumper 81 is on scene, now known as Cooper Street Control.
1: Roger, Pumper 81, Cooper Street Control.

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1: Pompa 82.
0: Number 82, vehicle car smoking, 113 to 139, McLaughlin's Lane in plenty.
1: Roger, Pompa 82.

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1: Cooper Street control, send.
0: Fog on, we're back from senior station officer Sutherland of Linton stop, Epping Railway Station in Cooper Street. Crews were able to access the lift with a lift key. The patient has also the person trapped has been removed. No medical conditions, no need for ambulance. And can you mark Pumper 81 as returning, please?
1: Cooper Street Control, this is where back with Sanitation Officer Sutherland on this incident stop at Epping Railway Station. Crews have access to lift with the lift key. The patient trap has been removed, no medical conditions. Ambulance are not required, and I will mark Pumper 81 as returning.

0: No, Empire returning.
1: Roger, Echoing Papa.
2: Plenty pump tanker to non-sharp. Welcome to the line. Plenty, go on.
1: Roger, Plenty Pumper. Call came through police originally as a burnt out vehicle that does appear to still be smoking. Not known how long it has been there, and no touch to any structures.

0: plenty of opportunity to jury see further. Alright, so Diamond Creek Bumper is out to the car smoking at McLaughlin's Lane and 20. All further has been noted. Roger, Diamond Creek Pumper, plenty Pumper Tanker, did you receive further?
1: Firecom, can you please repeat further?
0: Plenty Pumper Tanker, this call did originally come through police, stating that there was a burnt out vehicle, but the vehicle does still appear to be smoking. It's not known how long the fire, the cut vehicle has been there. It's no threat to any property. Fuel source currently not known.
1: You got it, fella.

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1: McLaughlin, Zane Control, Plenty of Pumps, tank of. We're back from firefighter scale of an investigation.
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1: Roger, Pump Tank 16, Diamond Creek, Pumper, and Plenty of Rescue, out to you, did you acknowledge Code 3?
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5: From McLaughlin's lane control, word back.
1: McLaughlin's lane control, send.
5: From word back from Plenty Captain of a non-structure fire under control. McLaughlin's lane in Plenty, sit rep to follow.
1: McLaughlin's lane control, that's a word back from the Plenty Captain for non-structure fire under control. McLaughlin's lane and Pathways Court reported as 113 in Plenty and same with your situation before.
5: We have a single vehicle that has been burnt out. There's no persons on scene. Can you confirm whether Victoria Police have actually been to this location?
1: McLaughlin's lane control, that was a situation report from Plenty Captain. You've got one burnt out vehicle on scene with no persons on scene. And in regards to police, it's unclear as to whether or not they have attended. This call did come through a police call taker.
5: Plenty Captain acknowledged. Could you ensure that Victoria Police are paged to this scene as it is suspicious? If Diamond Creek Pumper can cancel the tanks.
1: Roger, McLaughlin's lane control, Diamond Creek Pumper, Viacom message.
4: Viacom send.
1: Diamond Creek Pumper, you may cancel and return.
4: Viacom, Diamond Creek Pumper is returning.
1: Roger.
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Roger, Papa 62, age, and further information. They said that there was no flames visible, but smoke was issuing and the bus was moving. It's bus number 43. The caller didn't think the bus driver was aware. It appears that the bus is driving in the direction towards Lara. Police are aware.

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1: Roger, Plenty Rescue.
2: 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McLaughlin's Lane, Control, Victoria Police on scene.
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0: 5 Tom, McLaughlin's Lane, control, we're back.
1: McLaughlin's Lane, control, Finn.
0: 5 Tom, we're back from Plenty, Captain, of a non-structure fire stop, McLaughlin's Lane in Plenty.
1: Roger, we're back from Plenty, Captain, non-structure fire stop, McLaughlin's Lane near Perth Court in Plenty.

0: 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Bridge Inn Road, that's Bill Street in Manchester.
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0: At the car smoking result of accident, Bridgen Road, Sackville Street in Myrna.
1: Watch Pumper 11, Pumper 11, Pumper 81. A stew vehicle in VA, no person's trapped. 130-year-old female, conscious of breathing with complaining whiplash. There's some fluid on the road and substance that's gushing out. And smoke was also seen coming from the vehicle, possibly steam.
0: 11, Roger.
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1: 11, say.
0: Roger, your MMR fly ground is 1515.
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1: Thank you, pumper.
0: Right, come in the pumper, sending out to accident bridge in road in Stackville Street, Manda, and acknowledge all further.
1: Right, Manda pumper, and Manda pumper, Waller Brigade has not yet responded. Do you require any further brigade response?
0: Firecom, sorry, repeat.
1: Woolwich Brigade has not yet responded. Do you want them replaced?
0: Not at this stage.
1: Sure.
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0: Spark on, we've got a C-car, NVA, in the intersection. The two patients for ambulance Victoria. One is female, in her mid-20s, suffering whiplash, one male, also suffering minor injuries from the accident. He's conscious in his mid-30s also, both conscious and breathing. Pump at Tango 11 can cancel, Mernda can, pumper can continue on. No other resources required apart from Pumper 81 and Mernda Pumper.
1: Rogers, 2-car NVA with two patients with ambulance, a 30-year-old with lash, and one female, and one male, mid-30s, conscious of breathing, and Pumper Tango 11 can cancel, Mernda can continue. Pumper Tango 11, did you receive?
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0: Welcome, FRV has handed over control of this incident to CFA Mernda, and can you mark Puffer 81 as returning, please?
1: Roger, FRV has handed over to CFA Mernda, 81 now returning.

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1: Bumble 53.
0: Bumble 53 here to a car smoking Compton Road, to use rest.
1: Roger, Bumble 53, yeah. MMR is 15. The RMR is 543. Papa 53, I'm to the 48. Papa 53 and Papa Tango 48. For information, so like we're seeing coming from the front tyre, new flames, parked slightly on the road, and it's an Audi A1 Sports Turbo. I have a registration if you require it. The caller is the car owner.
0: All sweet, quiet, Tom. No need for the
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0: 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Could you just give me the MMR for the Grand Channel?
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1: Bridge and Control said.
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0: 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Crews are going to assist the lady to change her tyre, and we also have Pump Tanker 48 on the scene providing some traffic assistance for us. If you can attach them back to the call, thanks.
1: Roger, Pompton Road Control, you've managed to remove the vehicle from the ditch and it only has a flat tyre. 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
0: Roger, PyCom, and you can also cancel police.
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1: Pampa 57.
0: Right, I'm checking your seat deck.
1: Affirmative, I'm just standing off the third. I'm just waiting for Pampa 10 to 15 on beta 10 out.

0: Palmer 10, 59B, Palmer 57, fire comm message. Palmer 57 and Palmer 10, 59B, we've also allocated MMR 1616 to this call. The caller to police communications advise that they have seen smoke coming from a construction site. There's no fire, however, there is smoke. There's two males, looks like construction workers, going in and out of the premise. They said that the males are calm. Smoke is still rising, but they're saying that it doesn't smell like normal smoke. There is an alarm going off inside as well, possibly a smoke alarm. The caller is not on scene.
1: Fine, Pumper 57 acknowledged. Based on the further, it sounds like it's a security smoke cloak system. We're going to downgrade and proceed code 3.
0: Roger, Pumper 57.

0: Fuck, I'm with my pumpers out for the smoke issue from construction site, 117 Hollyoaks Parade, Manly.
1: Roger, Windermere Pumper. The caller stated that there are two construction workers going in and out of the premises, but there is smoke issuing from inside a structure, but it doesn't smell like normal smoke. There is also an alarm going off inside also.
0: Windermere Pumper, receive.

0: 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Smoke issuing. 117 Hollyoak Parade, Manor Lakes. Code 1.
1: Roger, Werribee Pumper. The caller stated there are two male construction workers going in and out of the premises and there is smoke coming from inside the structure. However, it does not smell like normal smoke. There is also an alarm going off inside.
0: Werribee Pumper, Roger.

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0: Hong Kong 82, yes, the fire indicator panel, SDR 20321, Diamond Creek Road, 20.
1: Roger, Hong Kong 82.
2: Hong Kong 81, FIP, SDR 20321, Diamond Creek Road, 20.
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0: Zone 13 investigation at SDR 20321 Thumb Creek Road.
1: Thumb and Creek Road Control, we're back from SSO Gazola, investigation zone 13 at SDR Plenty, 321 Diamond Creek Road in Plenty.

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